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0: shit, mighty she's alright there. Got the wind knocked out of her a little bit, absolutely.
1: 落地的时候呢，整个身体重拍雪面。
0: She's back up on her feet. 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